0: Thank you.
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You know, there are situations in life that come up that discourage us, that makes us want to throw in the towel. But I'm here to tell you, my brother and my sister, that you got a breakthrough coming.

out there, Renee, on that flute. Yes, jump to it. Got that jump in there from her Blossom album and Uncle Los music with Pocket Presence from the album Say Something. Butch and Rhonda Coleman with Beans Groove, and on that track featured Art Sherrod Jr. Moment of your

jazz is your thing and it must have that swing, tune in to Return to the Source, Wednesday, 6 p.m. to 8 p.m., and Sundays, 3 p.m. to 6 p.m. Join me, Douglas Turner, as I bring you the best of the jazz tradition, old.

Oh,

And there you have it. It's guitarist, producer, composer Nils. And no surprise, he's in the runner-up spot. His latest effort for Baja TSR titled Chill It. And it's in the number two position this week.

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Music by request, 90.9 WJAB, from Alabama A&M University,

Yes, Naya. Cool, Naya. Who am I? It's just a girl, them sugar. All right. Here, Anna.